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you the KZOK question of the day in the 4 o'clock hour. How excited are you for the World Cup? It looks like most people pretty excited. 80% on our Twitter poll saying, yeah, it's cool. 20% have the fever. They got the fever. It's Seattle's Rock 102.5 KZOK.

0: How much fun are we going to have next week? We've got World Cup games going on at Lumen Field, or Field as I am calling it, and the Mariners are back home. 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

If you ever say music isn't what it used to be, we play what it used to be. 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

nice day today. It's Billy Idol, White Wedding, Seattle's Rock 102.5, KZOK, Ashley Ryan with you. And I mentioned Rolling Stones collaborating with a lot of people these days, FIFA being one of them. They have three collector's edition versions of their Foreign Tongues album, including the Host Nations edition.

0: Seattle's Rock 102.5 KZOK. Happy World Cup Day. Yeah, things about to get real busy around town. We've got World Cup games starting at Seattle's Stadium, or Lumen Field, or Field, as I'm calling it. That is on Monday, and the Mariners are back home starting Tuesday. They will be taking on the Baltimore Orioles at T-Mobile Park, and we've got tickets for you to go to the game on June 17th. 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

The Metallica Special Edition Doc Martens are apparently back in stock after selling out very quickly upon their release a month or two ago. It's Seattle's Rock 102.5 KZOK. I am Ashley Ryan, and I was watching a video of Mina Kimes asking Julio Rodriguez a bunch of questions about teammates, Mariners teammates. One of the questions she asked was, which of your teammates would be most likely to go on Love Island? Julio's answer, Brian Wu. Okay, I see that.

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1: What we've got here is failure to communicate. Some men you just can't reach. 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Well, he gets it.

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Seattle's Rock, it's 102.5 KZOK. All right, so I got to ask you, with everybody and their mom talking about the World Cup, how much of the World Cup are you actually going to be sitting there watching? Just curious. 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It's Battle kicking things off with STP.

0: Seattle's Rock, it's 102.5 KZOK. You know, with everybody talking about the World Cup, of course, you're going to be able to hear it here on the iHeartRadio app. You'll be able to watch it on TV. How much of the World Cup are you going to anticipate watching? Kyle, what are you thinking, man?
1: All of it. I'm taking some time off of work. I'm leaving days early. I plan to be there from whistle to whistle.
0: Nice.
1: Every game.
0: You know what? Hey, I like the full commitment to it, Kyle. I appreciate you being a part of the show. How much of the World Cup do you anticipate watching? You know, I might turn it on and watch a couple of games here and there as background noise.
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0: 102.5 KZOK, Seattle's Rock. With everybody talking about the World Cup, I asked the question today on the show, how much of the World Cup do you anticipate watching? Hey, it's Battle. Missy, what do you think?
1: To be honest, probably zero. Because I'm trying to get outside more.
0: 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I applaud you being honest with us, and thanks for being a part of the show.

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What's going on? It's Battle. You know, Alexa makes it super easy to listen to us. 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

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We'll talk about it next. It's Battle and the Eagles on now.

0: 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We've got a little bit of a grocery store debate where somehow a 7-year-old is the main character. I want to get your thoughts on this. Hey, it's Battle. People online arguing over a mom who confronted an older man after he called her daughter rude. Well, you're probably wondering why. Well, the kid apparently flipped off the guy for moving too slow in the grocery store. Now, look. I'm not saying the old man was perfect, but if your second grader is throwing up road rage fingers in aisle 5, maybe the produce section isn't the problem. Who do you think's in the wrong here? The kid, the mom, or the old man? Hit that talkback mic while listening on the iHeartRadio app. Let me know.
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1: Now, your phone might be stealing more memories than you realize it. 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New survey says 1 in 10 adults admit that they have missed a once-in-a-lifetime moment because they were scrolling. 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

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Hanging out with you Thursday night. It's Battle. Appreciate you spending some time here with us. If anything I could do for you, let me know. Hit that talk back mic while listening on the free iHeartRadio app tonight.

0: Seattle's Rock, it's 102.5 KZOK. So NASA is working on moon fertilizer, and yes, it's exactly as gross as it sounds. Hey, it's battle. Yeah, NASA developing a system that can turn astronaut waste into plant nutrients and clean drinking water for long missions on the moon and Mars. Ooh. Grad students are testing it with actual human waste in a simulated lunar environment. That's one small step for man, one giant leap for... Please don't tell me what's in the tomatoes.
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It's Battle 102.5 KZOK. 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

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Be sure to make us a preset there on your free iHeartRadio app. Hanging out with you Thursday night. It's battle. So there's a Reddit thread going around about fast food workers telling you things that they recommend not eating at the restaurant. I'll give you the top three next.

0: Seattle's Rock, it's 102.5 KZOK. Fast food workers are warning people about not one, not two, but three things that they would avoid, and I hate that I want to know. Hey, it's Battle on Reddit. Workers said that they'd be careful with drink machines, ice dispensers, and fish. The issues with those machines can be hard to clean, and with the fish, well, you don't always know how it was stored or how fresh the oil is. 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What's the one fast food item that you refuse to order? 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

102.5 KZOK, Seattle's Rock. Hanging out with you Thursday night. It's Battle on the way next. Something happened overseas involving a dog getting stolen, and now questions about legal rights. I'll talk about it next. Pearl Jam's on now.

0: 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This story is heartbreaking and bizarre. There was a famous dog with over a million followers that was recently stolen. Hey, it's Battle. It was a beloved border collie who had 1.5 million followers in China, was reportedly stolen while his owner was traveling. The owner rushed home and even offered a reward, but was later told that the dog had been sold and killed. Now he's fighting to have the dog's commercial value recognized legally because of the dog's social media earnings. It's awful, and it also raises a strange question. Should famous pets have more legal protection?
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That could be yours coming up here tomorrow morning. You know what they say, the older bird gets the worm, right?

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1: Apparently, some people are trying to buy their way out of the friend zone. 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Meanwhile, women were interested, sometimes paid less as a subtle green light. So basically, splitting the check is now emotional Morse code.
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1: I read this story back on Wednesday that Alice Cooper was at a gas station and he lost his credit card. And a guy found it. And a guy contacted his people online and said, hey,

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1: You know, I've interviewed Stevie Nicks about five or six times over the last few decades. She is a firecracker, and she's still a firecracker. I love her, man. She's got sass. Stevie Nicks, Edge of 17, getting us rolling on this Friday morning here on the third shift. 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
1: According to a new poll, 54% of Americans are not interested at all in the World Cup. 54%. I am, and USA plays Paraguay later on tonight.

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1: 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For details, this band's going to Vegas starting in October. 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
1: Rocking out some Joan Jett on your Friday morning on the third shift. 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
1: Don Henley and the Eagles have locked in more Vegas dates. They'll work around Metallica. They're doing 2 in September, 4 in November. Metallica is at Sphere in Vegas in October.
2: Rumors spreading around in that Texas town about the shack outside the game. You know what I'm talking about. Just let me know if you wanna go to that whole mile on the range. They got a lot of nice girls.

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1: Hey, have you heard that Farm Aid has been announced? Just announced a couple days ago. Farm Aid will be in Virginia Beach in 2026 for the first time. And this is going to be on September 26th. Lineup has the usuals, Willie Nelson, Neil Young, Dave Matthews.
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Hey, we're going to go back to back with some LA rock and roll. What do you think as we go from the Chili Peppers to Van Halen?

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We sweat. We sneeze. 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
1: Motley Crue celebrating 45 years as a band, 20 years since Carnival Ascends. 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

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Scorpion celebrating 60 years as a band. Because of that, they're going back to Vegas. Another residency that starts up in mid-September. 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
1: Kind of goofy, but it's for a really, really good cause. I want to tell you about Matt Damon, the actor, today. 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That's actually pretty clever. It's part of a campaign for his charity, water.org, which helps bring clean water to people all around the world who need it. So if you want to look up The Nomad.
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1: 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And Back in Black, AC/DC's number one on that list. 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
1: Well, we're what? 9 days away from the first official day of summer, which is June 21st, right? 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
1: 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Brand new record. 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
2: Billy Idol's going back to Las Vegas. Another residency. It's called Hot in the City, Fountain Blue, Las Vegas. First show is going to be on Friday, August 28th. And he's doing dates going into September.

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1: All right, let's get to our bonehead of the day here. Our bonehead, a police chase in Louisiana resulted in a man getting attacked by an alligator. First, Victor Rivas, allegedly, was driving drunk. Then he gets into a police chase with cops. Then he decides to get out of the car and jump into a swamp. That's when he was attacked by the gator, who bit him in both arms.
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1: Our friends in Iron Maiden have teamed up with Lagunitas for a new IPA to celebrate Iron Maiden's 50th anniversary. And they're doing a contest, right? 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

0: Seattle's Rock 102.5 KZOK. Rocking out some Alice in Chains. It's the Red Eye Rock Lounge radio show. Doc Reno here. Alice Cooper making news because I talked about this earlier tonight if you missed it. He was at a gas station. He used his credit card to get gas. He lost his card. A guy found his card at the gas station, went online, contacted Alice Cooper's people, and they arranged for Alice Cooper to get the card back. So this guy actually found Alice Cooper's credit card at a gas station and gave it back to him.
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1: 4th of July fireworks started a little early in Tennessee on Interstate 75. Might have seen this on the news here. A pickup truck and box trailer carrying a whole load of fireworks went up in flames and sparkles. I couldn't help myself. On I-75 north in Tennessee, this happened about a week ago. And people were pulling off the road, not just I-75, but side streets, and watching the fireworks show.
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1: 8 a.m., 11 a.m., 2 p.m., 5 p.m. hours today. You're going to get a keyword that could score you $2,500. It's all part of our $250,000 cash giveaway. In honor of the U.S.'s 250th birthday. And you have four chances to win some money today, my friend.

Seattle is used to being the center of the sports world in America, but with the World Cup, we get to be the center of attention for the whole damn planet. Hello, Earth. 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

0: Well, good morning. Happy Friday. The weekend is almost here, and it's going to be a nice one, too, man.
1: Hell yeah.
0: Hell yeah, brother.
1: Hell yeah.
0: All right, we got it. Yeah, 74 and partly sunny today in Seattle. Tomorrow it's going to be perfect. 80 degrees and sunny. And then Sunday it's going to be even hotter. Almost 90 degrees and partly sunny. So prepare yourself. Get some gold bond because you will get clammy in certain areas. It's 102.5 KZOK. I'm Tanner. And today I got two chances for you to win some Mariners tickets. Your first shot is coming up here at 7:30. If you want to go see them on the 17th, 7:30, listen to win. And then at 8:30, I got more Mariners tickets to a completely different game. 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
1: So have you ever lost something important but had it returned by a good Samaritan? It always feels good when that happens, right? If you lose your wallet or your cell phone, but somebody brings it back, you're like, hell yeah, dude, hell yeah. Fist bump for that. Knuckles, bro. Knuckles. Well, it happened to the one and only Alice Cooper. 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

All right, you got two chances to score yourself some Mariners tickets this morning. Your first shot is coming up here around 7:30, and then we'll have another pair of Mariners tickets at 8:30. 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

0: 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It's 102.5 KZOK. I'm Tanner. So actor Ryan Reynolds, love him or hate him, he's, you know, he is your Deadpool. But Ryan Reynolds, he was given an interview to GQ the other day and said that back when he was 18 years old, he had a beer at the bar, decided to walk home instead of drive. But then he was hit by a drunk driver.
1: You know, when I was 18, I left a bar, and I'd had a beer, you know. And I walked back, and I looked at my car for a second. I thought, you know what, I'm not going to drive anywhere, even if it's four blocks home. 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That was the last time I Y-God-ed as much as this.
0: Wow, that's crazy, Ryan. Now tell them the story about how you burnt down a wing of your elementary school. It's a true story. Look it up.
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Well, Sharon Osbourne's still pretty upset that people are accusing her of a cash grab with this AI Aussie kiosk that they're going to put up all over the world. I mean, listen, Sharon, we love you, but if it quacks like a duck, that's all I'm saying. What do you think? I think that we got some Mariners tickets coming up next. In less than 10 minutes, you'll have your shot to win on 102.5 KZOK.

So this week, Green Day released the trailer for their new comedy that they got coming out. Yeah, Green Day's got a comedy movie coming out. It's not a traditional biopic. It's like based on these three dudes who win an opportunity to perform, like open up for Green Day. So the whole movie's about them trying to get across the country to make it to the concert. So honestly, it sounds dumb. I'll wait for it to come to video, but I'll watch it. Why not? It's 102.5 KZOK.

0: going to be a good weekend, man. I feel it. It's going to be a good weekend. Not only is it going to be super nice out this weekend, but you got the Mariners taking on the Nationals later on this afternoon. You got the NBA Finals continuing tonight. Knicks hoping to shut this down after that crazy comeback the other day. Yeah, and if they win tonight, man, Manhattan's going to burn, frankly. People are going crazy there right now. Have a great weekend. It's 102.5 KZOK. I'm Tanner, and it is time for another stand-up clip of the day. And today's clip is from comedian Jeff McHenry.
1: Oh, man. There are ups and downs of being a single guy. I think the worst part about being a single guy has to be your diet. Because like a lot of single guys in here, I eat horribly. I really do. Like this, how bad I eat. I buy Kraft dinner and microwavable Kraft dinner. You know? Yeah, you know, for those nights when cooking Kraft dinner just seems too arduous a task. You know? You know, I boil for 7 to 10 minutes, stir occasionally. Who am I, Wolfgang Puck?
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So Linkin Park's got a brand new movie coming out soon. Well, it's a documentary film, but it's going to focus on, you know, when Chester is in the band and them getting a new singer. It's going to have a lot of interesting stuff in it. 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

Hey, good morning. It's 102.5 KZOK. Happy Friday. And I'm ready for the weekend, dude. I got tickets to go see that new Steven Spielberg movie, Disclosure Day, tonight. Gonna watch some baseball this weekend. And, of course, baseball is back on NBC. And we got your shot at a $250 gift card so you can get your game on Sunday night. And we'll have that for you coming up around 8:30 this morning. Happy Friday. It's 102.5 KZOK.

0: 102.5 KZOK. It's Tanner. All right, so America's turning 250 years old, and we are celebrating by hooking you up with some cash, because as great as America is, as wonderful as she is to us, she's also an expensive bitch. And we're gonna take care of you, right? $2,500. If you missed this hour's keyword, because you do have four chances every day to win, this hour's keyword is America. As in, my God, this is expensive to live in America. So all you got to do right now is go to KZOK.com, then click on the contest page, enter that keyword in, and then you could score $2,500. It's as easy as that. Good luck.
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0: All right, coming up next, I got some Mariners trivia for you. 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

I don't know the lyrics. It's 102.5 KZOK. I'm Tanner. All right. Baseball is back on NBC. The biggest stars, the biggest teams, the biggest stage all season long. 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And I think if you're a Mariners fan, you got this. All right, you ready? 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And, of course, don't miss the Texas Rangers taking on the Boston Red Sox. 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

0: So we're getting some breaking news this morning on 102.5 KZOK. And you'll have to forgive me, I'm just getting this now, but there is some debate over what Twisted Sister should be called now that Sebastian Bach is fronting the band.
1: Quick question for you. So does Sebastian Bach and Twisted Sister make up Skid Sister?
0: Ma'am, you have a chance to respond.
2: 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It's the Twisted Rogue.
0: We will keep you updated with the latest developments on this story, but as of right now, it is up in the air, and it's anyone's guess. 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
0: Yep, and it's going to be a busy weekend, too, man. Not only is it going to be beautiful outside this weekend, but you got the Mariners taking on the Nationals today. Game's going to start at 3:45, and then the NBA Finals continue tonight. Yeah, Knicks hoping to shut this down after that crazy comeback the other day. I still can't believe it. New York can't even believe that. They're still flipping cars over there. And then, of course, the Stanley Cup Finals continue on Sunday. And if the Hurricanes win this, they will be shutting it down as well. So, busy weekend. I'm not putting on pants until Monday, and I'm so excited.
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Well, the Red Hot Chili Peppers will be on the next Guitar Hero soundtrack, so you like that game? Yeah, they're going to be on it. It's difficult when you have chubby fingers, so I stay away from Guitar Hero. It's 102.5 KZOK. Happy Friday. It's Tanner with Ozzie.

0: 102.5 KZOK. It's Tanner. Happy Friday. It is time for another stand-up clip of the day, and today's stand-up clip is from comedian Jeff McHenry.
1: Oh, man, there's ups and downs of being a single guy. 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I buy Kraft dinner and microwavable Kraft dinner. You know, for those nights when cooking Kraft dinner just seems too arduous a task, you know? 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

102.5 KZOK, Seattle's Rock. Court in here with you. Well, the World Cup officially underway. And the U.S. plays their first game today against Paraguay. 6 o'clock tonight. If for whatever reason you can't watch that game, you can listen to it. iHeartRadio is the official audio partner of the World Cup, so you can listen to it on your iHeartRadio app.

0: 102.5 KZOK, Seattle's Rock. Yeah, if you saw the big plume of smoke yesterday coming out of Ballard, or maybe you smelled it, which smelled awful. Yeah, the big fire there in Ballard, it was a warehouse that caught fire, and they were able to put it out. Still monitoring the situation, make sure there's no flare-ups, but it took it was a three-alarm fire, which means three different firehouses had to go fight that thing. It was a massive, massive fire, but they were able to get it out.
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102.5 KZOK. So SpaceX has gone public, and they're saying by the end of the day, Elon Musk is going to be worth $1 trillion, with a T, trillion dollars, the world's first trillionaire. Just to give you some perspective on that, the gross domestic product of Washington is $733 billion. So Elon Musk is worth more than what we all generate on a yearly basis.

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1: We don't run on algorithms. 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
2: One, two, three.

Yeah, reading this interview with Axl Rose talking about November Rain, he said the song was inspired by Elton John's A Funeral for a Friend, Love Lies Bleeding. And early versions of the song were coming in at about 20 minutes long. That is a bit long. Got it down to about 8. 102.5 KZOK. Cool.

0: 102.5 KZOK Seattle's Rock. My name's Court. Hello. So yeah, our iHeartRadio Music Festival coming up here in September 18th and 19th of September in Las Vegas. Another huge lineup again this year with Snoop Dogg, Weezer, Muse, Goo Goo Dolls, Kenny Chesney. Bunch of great bands going to be there. 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

0: Seattle's Rock 102.5 KZOK. Court in here with you. Another chance for you to win $2,500 in honor of America's birthday. You could be like Daniel. Daniel just got his $2,500.
1: What? Are you for real?
0: 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Hear that keyword, get it in over KZOK.com. 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

102.5 KZOK, Seattle's Rock. My name's Court. So the Seahawks have unveiled their Super Bowl rings. They look pretty damn cool. It looks like they are maybe white gold or platinum. And then they have tons of diamonds. So just lots of white. And then in the center, some sapphire, blue sapphires. And then the team's logo over the top of that. On one side of the ring, it says MOB for Mission Over BS. And on the other side, it says 12 is 1. Has 50 round white diamonds set around the team's logo in honor of the 50th season, which, of course, is when the Seahawks won their Super Bowl. Pretty badass-looking rings. Unfortunately, we don't get one. It's 102.5 KZOK. Steve Miller.

0: 102.5 KZOK. Court in here with you. Hello, how you doing? The World Cup has officially begun. First game's yesterday. And, of course, the U.S. has their first game today against Paraguay. That's coming up here at 6 o'clock. And iHeartRadio is the official audio sponsor of the World Cup. So you can hear that game on your iHeartRadio app. Heads up, though, for Monday. That's when the first game here in Seattle is going to be. And they basically kind of walled off SoDo and turned it into a pedestrian zone. No cars, basically south of James and between 2nd and Alaskan. That's all like just walking only. So if you're going to be going to that game, you're going to be walking quite a ways, probably just from your car to the stadium. Or if you're supposed to see your tax guy on Monday and he's down there in SoDo somewhere, you're going to be walking to go see that guy too.
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Well, on the long list of terrible ideas, this has got to be one near the top. 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

0: Man, we got more sports than we could possibly deal with right now. Of course, the World Cup just kicked off, and Canada is playing right now against Bosnia. And then later on today, you've got the U.S. taking on Paraguay. That's at 6 o'clock, I think, this evening. Then tomorrow, you have the NBA Finals. That it would be Game 5 of the NBA Finals between the Spurs and the Knicks. And then on Sunday, you've got Game 6 of the Stanley Cup between the Hurricanes and the Golden Knights. So the weekend's pretty much covered.
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102.5 KZOK, Seattle's Rock. My name's Court. So, yeah, going to be a warm weekend. Tomorrow going to be about 82. Sunday, 88. They're saying on Monday, 90. 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

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Day drinking while watching sports outside in Pioneer Square. The downside? Literally trying to drive anywhere on a game day. 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

It's 102.5 KZOK, Seattle's classic rock. So drone people, people with drones, are always looking for cool things to fly over or fly through or fly around to get that sweet footage. And it's obnoxious. I think we all recognize it is obnoxious. But it's potentially also illegal, depending on where you're flying it. The FAA, DHS, and FBI have all set no drone zones for all of the arenas involved in the World Cup, including, of course, the, quote, Seattle Arena, formerly known as Lumen Field. So if you have a drone, keep that thing to yourself. Go fly it out, you know, over the water or something like that. You know, go buzz a yacht. Keep it away from the World Cup. 102.5 KZOK.

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0: 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Are we reaching... So you can hang you up. 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

0: It's Seattle's Rock, 102.5 KZOK. My name's Court. Hello, how you doing? So coming up here just after 2 o'clock, it is your next keyword that can score you $2,500. It is going to be a warm one in Seattle weather-wise, and maybe you do not have a fan, or maybe you could use an air conditioning unit, or maybe you could just use a refrigerator full of cold beer. Whatever it is that you need to keep yourself cool over the weekend, $2,500 is going to help with that. And, of course, we're giving you that $2,500 in honor of America's 250th birthday. So just after 2 o'clock, I'm going to give you another keyword. When you hear that keyword, you enter it over at KZOK.com. Could score yourself $2,500.
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2: Benson Boone.

Yeah, Green Day has a new movie out. They're in it, but they're not the stars of the show. The whole thing is it's a road trip movie, a comedy, about some high school kids in a band that, for whatever reason, think they're supposed to open for Green Day, and they have to travel across the country to get there in time. Apparently, it is loosely based on something that happened to Green Day. 102.5 KZOK.

Yeah, so the Hawks have revealed their championship rings from the Super Bowl last year. Gorgeous rings, lots of diamonds, like 50 diamonds on this thing, some sapphires, and of course, nice big Hawks logo right in the middle. 102.5 KZOK.

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0: It's Seattle's Rock, 102.5 KZOK. Court in here with you. So the Pentagon just released some more UFO files, including some more pictures. And I don't know what this is supposed to be. Oh, like one of the pictures they released, it looks like it's a desert landscape. And something hovering over the mountains looks like it might be like a burrito. I'm thinking it's kind of burrito shaped, or maybe like somebody is kind of like dangling a powdered donut in front of the camera. I mean, it kind of looks like a powdered donut from the side, maybe. Whatever it is, I would not say spaceship. I would say burrito, probably.
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Seattle's Rock 102.5 KZOK. Court in here with you. Coming up just after 2 o'clock. Another keyword that can score you $2,500. 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

offside of the World Cup? Day drinking while watching sports outside in Pioneer Square. 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

102.5 KZOK. First World Cup game here in Seattle happening on Monday. Also, coincidentally, that turns out to be the hottest day of the year so far. 92 degrees. So make sure you dress cool. Thinking like tube top and booty shorts, something like that. Ladies, you should probably find something cool to wear as well. It's 102.5 KZOK.

0: 102.5 KZOK, Court in here with you. The World Cup going on right now, and all those games are being carried on Fox or Fox One. Maybe you probably don't have the subscription to that. I know I don't. I cut the cord, and that's the one subscription I don't think I have. You can hear all of the games with your iHeartRadio app. But if you want to watch them, there's lots of places that you can watch them where you don't have to have the subscription or anything like that. You just have to go out in public. So like Seattle Center, there's a watch party there. Pacific Place, they're doing the big Seattle Soccer House, basically four stories of soccer watching. You got the Waterfront Park there with Pier 62 with the floating watch party. That's pretty cool. Victory Hall's got one. There's so many all around town. Plenty of places for you to watch soccer. You just have to stand to be able to be in public.
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102.5 KZOK. So there's a new Chili's restaurant there at SeaTac, and apparently somebody took a picture, and the line for Chili's is longer than the security line. It's 102.5 KZOK. 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

70s, 80s, 90s. 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

Seattle's Rock 102.5 KZOK. My name's Court. I'm out of here. Ashley Ryan taking over next. She'll have your next chance at that $2,500 coming up here at 5 o'clock this afternoon. Right now it's Collective Soul on KZOK.

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0: my friends, we have made it to Friday. Isn't it just the best feeling when Friday hits, and especially when Friday after 3 o'clock hits and you're like, you know what? It's basically the weekend already. Yeah, maybe I got a little bit of work left, but I'm kicking my feet up. I'll keep clocked in. I'll wait till 5 like a good employee. Does anyone still work 9 to 5? It's 102.5 KZOK.
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0: Well, the World Cup is on, and that means we've got watch parties going on all around town, including in Everett. They're doing some waterfront watch parties. It looks like they'll have, or they had another one today. So they had one yesterday, today, and then they'll have one next Thursday and Friday as well. Fan Zone opens 2 hours before matches begin and stays open 2 hours after they end. 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

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Now when I hear Nickelback, I'm picturing it with a K in front. Did you see Taylor Swift and all her buddies at front row at Game 4 of the NBA Finals? They had like Stevie Nicks, Nickelback, and Nicole Kidman t-shirts all

for your Friday. Benny and the Jets, Seattle's Rock 102.5, KZOK. It's Ashley Ryan. I feel like this is like the calm before the storm, because this weekend we got a lot of people coming into town with World Cup starting at Seattle Stadium. I'm using quotes.

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1: The U.S. begins its World Cup journey tonight in Los Angeles. Head coach Mauricio Pochettino asked yesterday how he will define success for the U.S. at this tournament.
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1: 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They face Australia next Friday and wrap up group play against Turkey June 25th.
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see, it just sounds better in the sunshine. It's Journey and Don't Stop Believing, 102.5 KZOK, Seattle's Rock. Ashley Ryan with you. I promised you a KZOK question of the day. Are you ready? Well, we got a nice weekend on tap. What is your go-to activity when it's hot out? You can hit me up on X. You can hit us up on Instagram. You can hit us up on the text. You can hit us up on the talkback. Just let us know.

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like to have seen Def Leppard in Vegas. I bet it was an awesome show. And actually, they said their last show was the best show they have ever done in their entire careers. I bet they weren't biased. 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

So do I. That's why we're all here, isn't it? It's Seattle's Rock 102.5 KZOK. I'm Ashley Ryan. Today's KZOK question of the day. What do you love to do outside when it's hot out? My favorite, my go-to activity. Good book, good music, KZOK on the radio. Good glass of wine.

0: Well, we are about to feel the heat of the moment. A heat advisory in effect for Sunday. 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